this morning noise, television, I mean, synthesizers, sound of that astronauts give when they go off. I mean, it's all kinds of sounds, so that should be included. Included in the music, you know.

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1: Yeah.
0: Television. I mean, synthesizers. Sound of that astronauts give when they go off.

0: Say, Ray, you follow Rouse.
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0: Yeah, that's right. That's where you go.
2: 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That's exactly what you said. This coin's missing.

0: Are you following Rouse?
1: You want me to follow around?
0: Yeah, that's right. That's where you go.
2: Right. It's happy what you said. This horn's missing.

because the distance between you and I is a fiction. What we are speaking of is proximity. Proximity creates empathy, a closeness.

destabilization, murder, and disenfranchisement are the story nonfiction. The half has never been told.

proximity. Because without it, we can never see the whole picture. We can never see the whole picture. We can never see the whole picture. Because it was never distance. Distance never made the heart grow fonder. It's closeness.

singing to a black mirror, painted charcoal and blind, blind enough to see darkness, deep enough to see light. Foolish son, place your hands here, cover up my blind eyes, seeing all true for the first time, singing truth into

0: chasse, me rend bec, bec, bec. France DG, dégringole, et puis je remonte sur le 16. Comme une Williams sur le 16.
1: I'm just like you, nigga. I'm just a little bit more rich and I'm just a little bit more smarter, a little bit more faster, got a little bit more tech. That's why I tell people, fuck you. And wherever was in my cup, suck my dick. I'm gonna keep drinking it, bitch.

0: This is it. This is it. This is it. This is it.
1: Ci sono stati tre grandi momenti nella mia vita di inventore. There have been three great moments in my life as an inventor.
2: Ci sono stati
1: tre grandi momenti nella mia vita di inventore. When my early wireless signals rang a bell at the other side of the room in which I was carrying out my experiment. The second was when the signals from my station in Cornwall found response in the telephone receiver I was holding to my ear, 1,800 miles away over the Atlantic. Contemplate the possibilities of the future and feel that my life's work has provided a sure foundation on which the workers of today and tomorrow may build.

0: Well, I just think that, like, when you confront yourself to your fears and you are honest towards them, then you will find a solution that is going to help you shift through the movement.
1: There was always light in the middle of the sky. There were always moments just drifting on by. Another step, another way.

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I saw his naked body lying down next to me. Everything was funny and it's gonna be alright. You couldn't understand, I loved your brother last night.

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Air is melody. Air is manner or spirit. It is the air that we breathe that is important to the active existence of ourselves. Likewise, it is the air that we listen to that is important to the active existence of our minds. And it is the air that is the important point of the state of the cultural life of an individual or nation. The spirit of things is the way of things, and the way of things is the manner of things. It is the active state of things, and the state is the word, because

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She started lately a new affair, and now the silly chick is gonna marry a square.

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Toot my trumpet to start the fun, and play in such a way that you'll come back to your son.

0: As a sign in heart.
1: And this, but this, but this, but don't dance in.
0: So sad.
1: But to

In the heart of World War II, occupied cities became hotbeds of covert resistance movements against the invaders. Brave individuals, often ordinary citizens, initiated underground networks to defy enemy forces. These clandestine movements were comprised of diverse groups, including patriots, dissidents, and sympathizers. Resistance fighters mastered the art of blending in, assuming various roles to elude detection. Secret hideouts and safe houses provided refuge for rebels, allowing them to strategize and regroup. Resistance wasn't just about firearms, it involved propaganda, sabotage, and psychological warfare. Ingenious codes and cryptic messages kept the underground connected and their plans secure. Every act of defiance was marked by immense bravery, knowing capture could mean torture or death. Women played pivotal roles, working as couriers, nurses, and even combatants in resistance movements. Betrayals were not uncommon, as the enemy sought to infiltrate and dismantle the resistance.

singing to a black mirror, painted charcoal and blind, blind enough to see darkness, deep enough to see light. Foolish son, place your hands here, cover up my blind eyes, seeing all true for the first time, singing truth into